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0: 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Keep coming back. 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

I'm Kaylee. You're listening to 106 on the Goat. Tomorrow is the day. It is our Back to the Habit birthday bash. It is happening over at the Lloyd X. We got Joshua's Habit. They're going to be playing. We're going to be hanging out, raising money for both I Love Alberta Boobs and the Goat's Christmas Wish. If you want to grab tickets, you still can. Go to the I Love Alberta Boobs website. They're just $25.

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The Lloyd X's Chase the Ace Draw is happening tonight. Guess what? 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Someone could potentially win tonight if they find the Ace of Hearts. So if you want to get in for that, maybe you win yourself $50,000. Go grab your tickets to get in for the draw. 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
11: One small step for humans, one great riff for the GOAT. Welcome.

How would you like free gas for a year? $5,200 in fuel cards from the co-op. So that's diesel and gas as well, just so you know. That's what we're giving away coming up here just before the September long weekend. There are a couple ways to enter in. One, you can stop over at any co-op gas bar here, and there's a QR code right at the till. Just scan that. So if you're grabbing some fuel, you're grabbing some snacks, you're grabbing your classic pack, just scan that QR code. You can enter in right at the co-op gas bars. Each week, we are picking a name out for a qualifier because they also win a 5-pack of premium car washes from the co-op. I think it's like $200 in car washes. So that's also such a sick prize. But that means that you're also invited to our in-person draw that'll be happening right before September long. Go enter. Free gas for a year going on right now over with the Lloydminster and District Co-op.

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1: I'm Cass Patterson. One lucky ticket holder will take home $10,000 today as the Lloydminster Kiwanis Club holds the draw for its annual 50-50 raffle during the noon hour. The club sold more than 500 tickets at $40 each, continuing a six-year streak of selling out the fundraiser. The club is grateful for the community's support, with proceeds helping fund scholarships for local high school graduates and other community initiatives. Looking ahead, the club is preparing for its annual Festival of Lights display at Kiwanis Park and its Santa Project, which provides gift bags to children from pre-kindergarten to grade 2 each December. More information and volunteer opportunities can be found on the club's social media. Lloydminster City Council is moving ahead with new measures aimed at improving safety in public spaces in the downtown core. At Monday's meeting, council directed administration to temporarily remove some downtown benches, enhance tree and shrub maintenance, and explore future programs and community engagement initiatives to address social disruption. Mayor Gerald Albers says the goal is to keep downtown safe, clean, and welcoming for everyone while responding to concerns raised by businesses and residents. The move builds on recent initiatives, including the Clean City Team and Enforcement and Navigation Unit, which the city says has helped improve cleanliness, increase enforcement response, and connect people with available supports. The city adds it will continue working with community partners as additional measures are implemented. Staff from the Olive Tree are involved with the Enforcement and Navigation Unit, helping connect unhoused people with social and other supports. The city of Lloydminster is looking for public feedback on proposed updates to its traffic bylaw. Among the changes being considered are lowering residential speed limits from 50 to 40 kilometers an hour, updating parking regulations, introducing rules for e-bikes and e-scooters, and increasing penalties for excessive vehicle noise. City officials say that updates are meant to align with current legislation, improve safety, and address community needs. Those interested can review the proposed changes and complete an online survey until September 14th at yourvoiceloyd.ca/traffic bylaw. Paper surveys are also available at City Hall and the Operations Center. For more information on these local stories and more, go to myloydminsternow.com.
2: Goat Sports. We got a lot of baseball going on today. Blue Jays are playing the Rays once again. They did beat them yesterday, 10-5. Their game is happening at 4:40 today. We also have the Women's Pro Baseball League playing today as well. New York versus San Francisco.
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2: 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If you have any road tips, you can let us know by calling or texting 780-875-1061. We still have the continuing construction downtown here on 50th Street and on Highway 17 on the north end of town. Today, it's supposed to be mainly sunny, high of 24. Right now, it's 12.
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Hey, good morning. I'm Kaylee. This is 106 on the go. Big day today. Coming up later today, I'm going to be hanging out over at Richardson's Jewelry. They have a really cool thing going on where they have a whole collection that's only going to be here for 2 days. Yeah, they brought someone down from LA. They have a whole bunch of stuff with them. And once they leave, they pack up everything and they go. So if you want to check out their cool collection that they have that's only in town for 2 days, go do that. Richardson's today and tomorrow. They're also raising money for the Goat's Christmas Wish, which is so sweet of them. Shout out Richardson's Jewelry. They do a lot for the Goat's Christmas Wish, and we really appreciate it. There's going to be a whole bunch of things going on today, so I'll tell you more about that later when I'm hanging down there over at Richardson's Jewelry. If you want more details about this, we have it on our community calendar, but I will see you there later today.

You've traded the mosh pit for the mortgage. Bet you still got that taste in music. More of the songs you live for on The Goat.

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1: Why do we collect things? 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

Whew, I can't believe tomorrow is the day. Our Back to the Habit birthday bash with Joshua's Habit and I Love Alberta Boobs. It is happening tomorrow over at the Lloyd X. Grab your tickets now. You can do so on the I Love Alberta Boobs website.

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1: I'm Cass Patterson. One lucky ticket holder will take home $10,000 today as the Lloydminster Kiwanis Club holds the draw for its annual 50-50 raffle during the noon hour. The club sold more than 500 tickets at $40 each, continuing a six-year streak of selling out the fundraiser. The club is grateful for the community's support, with proceeds helping fund scholarships for local high school graduates and other community initiatives. Looking ahead, the club is preparing for its annual Festival of Lights display at Kiwanis Park and its Santa Project, which provides gift bags to children from pre-kindergarten to grade 2 each December. More information and volunteer opportunities can be found on the club's social media. Lloydminster City Council is moving ahead with new measures aimed at improving safety in public spaces in the downtown core. At Monday's meeting, Council directed administration to temporarily remove some downtown benches, enhance tree and shrub maintenance, and explore future programs and community engagement initiatives to address social disruption. Mayor Gerald Albers says the goal is to keep downtown safe, clean, and welcoming for everyone while responding to concerns raised by businesses and residents. The move builds on recent initiatives, including the Clean City Team and Enforcement and Navigation Unit, which the city says has helped improve cleanliness, increase enforcement response, and connect people with available supports. The city adds it will continue working with community partners as additional measures are implemented. Staff from the Olive Tree are involved with the Enforcement and Navigation Unit, helping connect unhoused people with social and other supports. The city of Lloydminster is looking for public feedback on proposed updates to its traffic bylaw. Among the changes being considered are lowering residential speed limits from 50 to 40 kilometers an hour, updating parking regulations, introducing rules for e-bikes and e-scooters, and increasing penalties for excessive vehicle noise. City officials say that updates are meant to align with current legislation, improve safety, and address community needs. Those interested can review the proposed changes and complete an online survey until September 14th at yourvoiceloyd.ca/traffic bylaw. Paper surveys are also available at City Hall and the Operations Center. For more information on these local stories and more, go to myloydminsternow.com.
2: 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We got the Blue Jays playing once again against the Rays. That'll be happening at 4:40 today. We also have the Women's Pro Baseball League playing. We have New York versus San Francisco playing today.
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2: 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Mainly sunny for today, high of 24. 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

Hey, good morning. I'm Kaylee. Yesterday we were talking about dumb things that we have done recently, and I got some messages that came in a little after the show, and I would love to share them. I have a couple of things that are closely related, and I think everyone has done this at least once. Where is it? Carrie says, I was getting ready to leave the house the other day, had my keys and phone in the hand. I was talking on speaker, but I was looking for my damn phone. Wayne says, I was running around late for work one morning. I was running all over the house trying to remember where I put my glasses. Then I realized they were on my face. I've seen people where they'll put it on the top of their head. Like, you know, you just like move it back. Actually wearing your glasses, looking for them. Incredible. Okay, I did see Allie says, I was at a party long ago trying to find my phone that I had dropped on the ground, enlisted the help of multiple people to help while I was using the flashlight on my phone in my hand to look. Now, I want to know if Allie was the one who noticed this or someone else. They're like, is that your phone in your hand? Like, that's incredible. Thank you so much for sharing. If you have any stories like this, please send them my way on our Facebook page, 106 on the Gut Lloydminster. Here's Allison Chains now. It's On the Go.

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1: I'm Cass Patterson. One lucky ticket holder will take home $10,000 today as the Lloydminster Kiwanis Club holds the draw for its annual 50-50 raffle during the noon hour. The club sold more than 500 tickets at $40 each, continuing a six-year streak of selling out the fundraiser. The club is grateful for the community's support, with proceeds helping fund scholarships for local high school graduates and other community initiatives. Looking ahead, the club is preparing for its annual Festival of Lights display at Kiwanis Park and its Santa Project, which provides gift bags to children from pre-kindergarten to grade 2 each December. More information and volunteer opportunities can be found on the club's social media. Lloydminster City Council is moving ahead with new measures aimed at improving safety in public spaces in the downtown core. At Monday's meeting, Council directed administration to temporarily remove some downtown benches, enhance tree and shrub maintenance, and explore future programs and community engagement initiatives to address social disruption. Mayor Gerald Albers says the goal is to keep downtown safe, clean, and welcoming for everyone while responding to concerns raised by businesses and residents. The move builds on recent initiatives, including the Clean City Team and Enforcement and Navigation Unit, which the city says has helped improve cleanliness, increase enforcement response, and connect people with available supports. The city adds it will continue working with community partners as additional measures are implemented. Staff from the Olive Tree are involved with the Enforcement and Navigation Unit, helping connect unhoused people with social and other supports. The city of Lloydminster is looking for public feedback on proposed updates to its traffic bylaw. Among the changes being considered are lowering residential speed limits from 50 to 40 kilometers an hour, updating parking regulations, introducing rules for e-bikes and e-scooters, and increasing penalties for excessive vehicle noise. City officials say that updates are meant to align with current legislation, improve safety, and address community needs. Those interested can review the proposed changes and complete an online survey until September 14th at yourvoiceloyd.ca/traffic bylaw. Paper surveys are also available at City Hall and the Operations Center. For more information on these local stories and more, go to myloydminsternow.com.
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3: We have the Women's Pro Baseball League playing today, New York versus San Francisco. That's going to be happening at 4:30 our time. And then we have the MLB. So we have Blue Jays playing the Rays again today. They'll be at 4:40.
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3: 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We still have construction downtown here on 50th Street and the Highway 17 construction happening as well. But anything else, you let us know. Mainly sunny today, high of 24. It looks like it's going to be a nice day. Right now, it's already 13.
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Tomorrow is our Back to the Habit birthday bash, and we have some goat history that you could buy and help raise money for the goat's Christmas wish and I Love Alberta boobs. And that is drum skins that were literally up on the walls in the studio. Actually, now that I look, there's actually still the circles on the wall for where the drum skins were. Oh, no. You could own those. And again, it raises money for the Goat's Christmas Wish. One of the drum skins that you could buy, it's from State of Shock, and we actually have to cover it. We had to put it behind some things because they drew some things on there, and we would have to cover it with like a post-it note because sometimes it'd be in the back of videos. So you could own that. Yeah. If you want to take a look, I just posted a picture of it on our socials on Facebook and Instagram.

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6: 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On August 20th, we'll revisit that same stage. 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

That's Buck Cherry on 106.1 The Goat. Hello there. My name is Kaylee. Yesterday we were talking about our dumb moments, and we're bringing it back because we got a lot of stories that came in. I was actually talking to Patty from the Spark Foundation yesterday, and she was mentioning that she was washing dishes, and she was washing like a pot, I think she said, or it was a pan. It was a pan, and then she went to go throw a tea towel over her shoulder, and she just mixed them up in her head, and she said she gave herself a fat lip because she hit her face. Oh, no, that would have hurt so badly. Oh, poor Patty. Let's see. We got some more stories that are coming in on our Facebook page here. A lot of people half asleep making coffee. That's always a bummer. A lot of people just saying that they forgot to put the Keurig pods in or forgot to put the coffee grounds in. Pat here says, couldn't find my eggs in my groceries that I brought home. Thought I just forgot to bag them until I went to go get a loaf of bread from the bag I had put in the freezer. I looked it up. You can't freeze whole eggs, which sucks. Anything else here? Just last dumb moments. I would love to hear about them. You let me know on our Facebook page. Here's the truth. It's on the goat.

0: 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The Goat.
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These stories are incredible. I appreciate you so much for this. We're talking about just the dumb moments you've had recently. I've had a lot. Waking up so early. Yeah, there's going to be more. Let's see here. I got this text from Barry. He says, I make my lunch at night and put it in the fridge. The next day at work, I bit into my sandwich. The cheese slice was still in the wrapper. Let's see here. I saw another message that was just incredible. Ooh, it's from Lisa. It says, Lisa always makes food for her husband also the night before, but said it was like really late when they went to go do it. Made him a tuna sandwich, and it wasn't until the next morning she realized that she had given him the cat's tuna, so cat food on the bread, but noticed and called him not to eat them. And I was just looking it up. I was like, could you eat like cat's wet food? I don't know. I was just reading here, and it says that cats, they kind of like produce their own like vitamin C somehow, and they don't get it through their food. So they're like, yeah, there's like a chance you could get scurvy if you ate cat food because there's no vitamin C in it. Oh my God. Hey, just a little heads up there. Don't do that for many reasons, but that's one of them. If you have any stories about just having that dumb moment, I would love to hear about it. Here's the Arctic Monkeys on the go.

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1: I'm Cass Patterson. One lucky ticket holder will take home $10,000 today as the Lloydminster Kiwanis Club holds the draw for its annual 50-50 raffle during the noon hour. The club sold more than 500 tickets at $40 each, continuing a six-year streak of selling out the fundraiser. The club is grateful for the community's support, with proceeds helping fund scholarships for local high school graduates and other community initiatives. Looking ahead, the club is preparing for its annual Festival of Lights display at Kiwanis Park and its Santa Project, which provides gift bags to children from pre-kindergarten to grade 2 each December. More information and volunteer opportunities can be found on the club's social media. Lloydminster City Council is moving ahead with new measures aimed at improving safety in public spaces in the downtown core. At Monday's meeting, Council directed administration to temporarily remove some downtown benches, enhance tree and shrub maintenance, and explore future programs and community engagement initiatives to address social disruption. Mayor Gerald Albrew says the goal is to keep downtown safe, clean, and welcoming for everyone while responding to concerns raised by businesses and residents. The move builds on recent initiatives, including the Clean City Team and Enforcement and Navigation Unit, which the city says has helped improve cleanliness, increase enforcement response, and connect people with available supports. The city adds it will continue working with community partners as additional measures are implemented. Staff from the Olive Tree are involved with the Enforcement and Navigation Unit, helping connect unhoused people with social and other supports. The City of Lloydminster is looking for public feedback on proposed updates to its traffic bylaw. Among the changes being considered are lowering residential speed limits from 50 to 40 kilometers an hour, updating parking regulations, introducing rules for e-bikes and e-scooters, and increasing penalties for excessive vehicle noise. City officials say that updates are meant to align with current legislation, improve safety, and address community needs. Those interested can review the proposed changes and complete an online survey until September 14th at yourvoiceloyd.ca/traffic bylaw. Paper surveys are also available at City Hall and the Operations Center. For more information on these local stories and more, go to MyLloydMinsterNow.com.
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3: We have a lot of baseball going on today, like the Women's Pro Baseball League is playing. We got New York versus San Francisco. That'll be happening at 4:30 our time. We also have the Blue Jays playing up against the Rays once again today. Hey, they won their game against them yesterday 10-5. Hopefully they can do that again. Game time is at 4:40.
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2: Ghost roads and weather.
3: Ooh, knock on wood. Today looks like it's going to be a nice day. High of 24 for today. Right now, it's already 15 degrees. Tomorrow, it looks like it's another sunny day. We're going to see some more clouds as the day goes on, though, it looks like. High of 24 as well. Right now, it's 15.
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Oh, hello there. I'm Kaylee. How's it going? Let's play some Hurdle. It's just after 3 o'clock. No, I was going to say 9, but for some reason I said 3. See, we were talking about, like, dumb things that we have done recently, and there's so many. There's so many. Waking up early is, bless you if you do it, it's hard. Okay, let's play some Hurdle, though. We're going to try and figure out a song, an instrument, or two at a time. Let's see what we have for today. The song's from 1973. Ooh, it got a little fancy at the end. I'm not sure. If you think you have any idea what that song could be from 1973, you text in, okay? Our Northwind Radio text line is 780-875-1061. Here's Linkin Park. It's On the Go.

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The Beastie Boys. It's All on the Goat. Kaylee. Good morning. I accidentally just said a couple songs ago that it was like 3 p.m. Love that. Josh says good afternoon. I said that before. Dude, doing like the afternoon drive for so many years and then doing mornings for like a few months. You think I would get used to it, but no. And shout out Nixon, who says it's 3 o'clock somewheres. Thank you. Thank you for that, y'all. Okay. We are playing Hurdle. Trying to figure out the song from 1973. So far we have drums, which gave us nothing. So let's add some more. Here's some bass with that as well.

I just want to hear that part at the end again. Ooh. I don't know. Someone is calling. I don't want to... Should I take the call live? I don't know what song that could be. 1973. Ooh, I don't know. Okay. I'll answer the phone here. You tell me if you have any idea what that song could be. Text in 780-875-1061.

The Glorious Sons, Lightning. It's on 106.1 The Go. My name is Kaylee. All right, we are trying to figure out this song from 1973. This is what it sounds like, drums and bass. Hold on. Now here's drums and bass.

0: I don't know what that could be.
1: Dun, dun, dun. That sounds like something at the end, but I can't figure it out. Let's take a look at the Northwind Radio text line. Ooh, I just had someone ask if I could play Fight for Your Right by the Beastie Boys. Okay, we just played the Beastie Boys, so no one get mad that you're going to hear the Beastie Boys again, okay? Hold on. Fight for your right. Okay. You know what? Hell yeah. Hell yeah. I think we need a little pump up jam. So this is for you, person who texted in for the first time. Here you go. Yeah.

0: Sirius One, the GOAT. 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Everything that rocks.
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2: 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Or should I walk by again?
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I got this text says, I don't have a clue what the song is yet. I love when people tell me that because I'm like, okay, it's not just me who's confused here. Richard is saying it's CCR. Have you ever seen the rain? Have you ever seen the rain? Have you ever? Okay, it's there. Okay, 3, 2, 1. Oh, no, it wasn't.

0: Okay. 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It's from 1973. Sounds a little something like this. Okay. We're thinking it's Been on the Run. Paul McCartney and Wings. Okay, 3, 2, 1. Yay! We did it! This is the rest of it. Hey, high fives all around. I was getting nervous. I was like, we're getting close to 10 here. I don't know if we're going to figure it out. Hell yeah. We did it.
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5: Oh, all right. I'm going to get out of here. I'm actually going to run over to Richardson's Jewelry. They have a really cool collection that's going to be here for today and tomorrow. They have a whole bunch of really cool things that they're doing. So I'm going to be hanging out there. Make sure you say hi. Bless them. They're also raising money for the GOAT's Christmas wish. Thank you so much, Richardson's Jewelry. I'm excited to see you soon. I'm going to get out of here. If you didn't hear, the answer to Hurdle was Wings, Band on the Run. But we got to play some CanCom before the end of the show here. So we'll have to take a rain check on some Wings for today. But I'm going to get out of here. I'll talk to you soon. Here's the Tragically Hip now. It's on the go.

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0: Hello, I'm Kaylee. You might hear some traffic in the background, and that is because I am just off of, off of Highway 16. I am right outside Richardson's Jewelry because they have something really special that is going on today and tomorrow only. They have brought with them, one of their top jewelry experts from LA, and with them they have brought a huge collection that is only in town for today and tomorrow, so you can check it all out for yourself in person. They also have US price items here, but honoring it in the Canadian dollar. How sweet is that? 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We have draw for Oilers tickets. We have vehicles here from Ulmer Chev, and yeah, the draw is from both Richardson's Jewelry and our friends over at Ulmer Chev. It's all happening here at Richardson's Jewelry for today and tomorrow only. So make sure you stop by and check it out for yourself. I'm Kaylee for 106.1 The Go.
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Oh, what a beautiful day. This is so much fun being able to broadcast outside. I'm hanging out here with our friends over at Richardson's Jewelry. They have a special visiting collection that is here for only 2 days. Yeah, after tomorrow, it's gone. So check it out for yourself in person. And I just want to say a huge shout out to Richardson's Jewelry because they did say that they would donate some of the monies from the sale towards the goat's Christmas wish. So they are thinking about the community because that's exactly where the money goes, just right back into the community. And I just want to say thank you so much to Richardson's Jewelry because they have helped out so much with the wish. It's absolutely awesome. So come down. Check out this beautiful visiting collection for yourself. There's something so special about seeing, especially jewelry, in real life when you can just see how it sparkles. It's way better in person. You can actually get a feel for it. So come on down here, Richardson's. We also have Almer Chev hanging out here. We got draws for Oilers tickets. We have a gift with every purchase. If you grab a piece from this visiting collection, they will honor the U.S. price. Yeah, you know when you see a price, you're like, oh, that's a good price. And then it gets converted to Canadian. You're like, oh, no, I was looking at the U.S. price. Yeah, you don't have to worry about that here. You see that price, and it's not being converted whatsoever. You can pay whatever that is. It's all happening here at Richardson's Jewelry, just off of Highway 16. We'll see you soon. I'm Kaylee for 106.1 The Goat.

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0: 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There it goes.

Jack White on 106 on the Go. What is up? My name is Kaylee. I am hanging out right beside Highway 16. Only for my friends here at Richardson's Jewelry and Omer Chev. They're hanging out here today doing some really cool things at Richardson's Jewelry. We have a visiting collection all the way from LA. It's only today and tomorrow. After tomorrow, it's getting packed up and going back to LA. Something really cool they're doing too is any price you see, that is the US price. But guess what? Guess what? Hold on now. It's not going to get a conversion change or anything like that. No, no, no. The US price is what you can pay in Canadian dollars. That's so sweet. You know, when you see a US price and you're like, that's a great deal. And then it gets converted over to Canadian dollars. You're like, oh, so you're basically saving like 40%, I think is the amount there. Yeah, great deals to be had. You can find some amazing jewelry that you can only find today and tomorrow. And we have a whole bunch of goodies as well. There's a gift with every purchase. We have some draws that you don't even have to like purchase anything for here at Richardson's Jewelry. Just come in and say hi, and they're giving away 4 tickets to our birthday bash that is happening tomorrow night. You can see Joshua's Habit. You can help raise money for the Goat's Christmas Wish once again, and I Love Alberta Boobs. So thank you so much to everyone here at Richardson's Jewelry. They are just so sweet, and they love helping out the Goat's Christmas Wish, and we appreciate them so much. So come to Richardson's Jewelry, check out all the goodies that they have. They're only going to be here for a couple of days, and get in for some goodies. I'm Kaylee here at Richardson's Jewelry for 106 on the Goat.

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1: We're aiming for 24 degrees, and with the extra heat available, might even feel like 25 or 26. This is Jari. Let's see what else is in news in this hour. Unity RCMP are asking for your help to find a man wanted on several charges after a vehicle fled from police and later crashed into a building. Mounties say officers attempted a traffic stop in Unity on Monday after spotting the suspect, whom they identified as an unauthorized driver. The vehicle failed to stop, later colliding with a building, and the driver fled on foot. No injuries were reported. 30-year-old Ricky Vidness is wanted on charges including dangerous operation of a motor vehicle, flight from a peace officer, and failing to comply with a release order. Vidness is described as 5'11", about 146 pounds, with brown hair and brown eyes. He's also has got a triangular-shaped tattoo on his right hand. A picture of the suspect is on our socials and website. Anyone seeing Vidness is asked not to approach him and to contact police at 310 RCMP immediately or Saskatchewan Crime Stoppers. Prime Minister Mark Carney says the United States has agreed to postpone its new 50% tariff on a range of Canadian goods until end of day Friday. Carney notes substantial progress has been made in trade negotiations, although important work remains to be done. The tariffs were scheduled to take effect just after midnight this morning. U.S. President Donald Trump says in a Truth Social post that the countries have a deal and suggests the Keystone XL pipeline could be revived. Carney's statement does not describe the negotiations as a completed deal or mention the pipeline. And just a reminder, today is the last day to have your input on Lloydminster's next budget. You may do so on the city's website. The survey is also at city facilities and at the Lloydminster Public Library. For these stories and more local news, go to myloydminsternow.com.
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1: Well, the Blue Jays are really having a time. They are still at it again this afternoon in Tampa against the Rays. And then when this three-game series is done, they're back to New York on Friday, Saturday, and Sunday to play the Yankees. Well, yesterday, the Blue Jays won 10-5 against the Tampa Bay Rays. So let's see if they can keep that winning streak going again this afternoon. First pitch just after 4:40 p.m. our time.
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2: I'm Tim Parent with Rural Roots Canada. The annual Cudlobe Angus event near Stavely, Alberta brought cattle producers together with plenty of optimism about the state of the beef industry. Dice Bolduc, owner of Cudlobe Angus, says the event highlighted the loyalty of longtime customers and their confidence in the cattle business.
3: It looks really good, this industry. I know it was in Amarillo, Texas at Feeders Forum here. Had an analyst there that said this thing has been going on a rise for 75 weeks. It's the longest rise ever in the industry. And he said, it's getting a little gray-haired, but we don't see this thing turning around anytime soon.
2: Matthew Bolduc, who runs Cudlobe West, says that optimism is helping drive interest in rebuilding the national herd.
4: It's kind of the cow guy's turn, I guess, to have some optimism in the industry. And with the moisture in most areas, you know, I think we're in a sweet spot where there's a lot of going forward and they're going to rebuild the herd.
2: The Bolducs say strong demand and renewed interest in genetics are positive signs for the cattle sector. I'm Tim Parent with Rural Roots Canada.
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1: 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Our number is 780-875-1061. The Northwind radio text line for anything out of the ordinary on the roads. Lots of community activities happening in this noon hour, including Talk About It, which is happening just outside Grace United. About 20 social service groups are down there. And if you can come on downtown and check it out, that'd be awesome. The weather is cooperating. One or two clouds around, yes. settling for 24 the daytime high, and we might see some extra heat in there, so it'll feel closer to 25 or 26, which is all good. Winds out of the northwest eventually, going down to 11 on the overnights, and looking for 24 on Thursday.
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Hello, good afternoon. I'm Kaylee. I am hanging out outside of Richardson's Jewelry right now along Highway 16. I don't know if you can hear the traffic. It's not too bad right now. But I am here with Richardson's Jewelry and Almershev because we got something really cool going on here at Richardson's Jewelry. They have a visiting collection. So they managed to bring one of their top diamond experts from LA. He brought his entire collection. It is so beautiful. He has something for everyone. And they're going to honor the U.S. price. Yeah, so whatever price you would see in U.S., you don't have to worry about the conversion rate. You can pay in your Canadian monies, and it's all good. We also have a gift with purchase, which is a knife set. And I've said this before, if you love someone, make sure that they have a good knife set in their kitchen. I swear by that. That is like one of the best gifts. And Richardson's Jewelry, they're going to throw that in there with every purchase as well. We have a draw here for Oilers tickets. We also, just for coming in and saying hi, have four tickets to our very own birthday bash happening tomorrow with Joshua's Habit. That's raising even more money for the Goat's Christmas Wish and I Love Alberta Boobs as well. So thank you so much to Richardson's Jewelry. They're always thinking about the wish and they are so great to us. They're also donating 10% of the sale from this collection for this day and tomorrow towards the Goat's Christmas Wish as well. So maybe you want to get some nice jewelry. You can also know that you are helping out the community because that just all goes back here to people who really need it with the Goat's Christmas Wish. So we'll see you here soon. Richardson's Jewelry. I'm Kaylee for 106.1 The Goat.

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3: 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And corn is up $2 at $309 per ton. In the milling wheat market, September Minneapolis futures are up 9.5 cents at $6.95, with local hard red spring bid for August-September movement at $8.95 per bushel. In the oil seeds, November canola futures jumped $19.30 at $825.10 per ton, or $18.71 per bushel. And in the pulse markets, nearby red lentil prices remain at 22 cents per pound. Yellow peas are at $7.45 per bushel. 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
7: 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The GOAT.

Hey, good afternoon. I'm Kaylee hanging outside of Richardson's Jewelry today. They have a special visiting collection all the way from LA that's here for today and tomorrow, and then that's it. 10% of the sale from this visiting collection, by the way, goes towards the Goat's Christmas Wish, so you can get some beautiful, stunning jewelry that you're going to have for a lifetime, you're going to be able to pass down, and know that you're also helping people here in our community. I just took a look at the collection, and it's stunning. There is something for everyone here. I saw they have bracelets and rings, but they can move and expand, and they're so beautiful. So if you're like, I don't like having to put on my own clasp, like for a bracelet, or maybe you have arthritis or something and your fingers tend to like, you know, change sizes a little bit, that would be so perfect for you. They have a whole bunch of really cool pieces here as well. I just tossed up a picture on our socials if you want to check that out. If you stop by here today, if you just say hi. You can enter in for Birthday Bash tickets. That show is happening tomorrow. This is our Back to the Habit show with Joshua's Habit. We're celebrating 25 years, raising even more money for the Ghost Christmas Wish and I Love Alberta Boobs. We have a draw here for Oilers tickets and a whole bunch of goodies from Chev, Ulmer Chev. Yeah, they're hanging out. I see a vet behind me. It's beautiful. It's so beautiful. A gift with every purchase, and that's only happening for this collection that is here today and tomorrow as well. It's all happening at Richardson's Jewelry. We'll see you soon.

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Good afternoon. I'm Kaylee. I'm just outside of Richardson's Jewelry today with Omer Shev. We're all hanging out because we're having a really cool event that is going on right now. Thank you so much to Richardson's Jewelry. They have a visiting collection here from LA. It's happening. Sorry, the wind picked up. It's happening today and tomorrow only. They're doing this all in US prices, which you basically save like 40%. Isn't that wild? Yeah, like if you were to buy something that's $1,000, you are like saving yourself $400. And on top of that, they're also donating 10% of the sale of this collection to the Goat's Christmas Wish. How sweet is that? They are so sweet. Thank you so much, Richardson's Jewelry. You guys are so wonderful to the Goat's Christmas Wish, and we really appreciate you. I just posted some pictures of the collection online. Beautiful. There is something for everyone. I know getting like a colored engagement ring is really big right now. They have a whole bunch. If you've been in the market or you're thinking about it, come on down to Richardson's Jewelry. They have a ring. Actually, they have a couple that are multicolored. So if you're someone who loves like dopamine dressing, you know, they love color. They have a ring just for you as well, and a whole bunch of other goodies. So come on down here. Just for saying hi, you can enter in for birthday bash tickets to our Back to the Habit concert that's happening tomorrow night with Joshua's Habit. We also have vehicles here from Omer Shev. They have a QR code, so you can enter in for a draw. Maybe win yourself some Oilers tickets. There's a gift with purchase all happening here at Richardson's Jewelry. There's so much. I feel like I could talk for like a half hour on this, but it's better if you see it in person. This jewelry is so stunning, and I feel like I couldn't capture the magic and how sparkly they are on my very old phone. So come on down, check it out for yourself. Ah, the wind, sorry. Richardson's Jewelry is all happening now. Don't mind the wind. It's nice inside. So we'll see you soon.

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Hello. Good afternoon. I'm Kaylee hanging out at Richardson's Jewelry today. They're doing something really special, and that is they have brought someone from LA with their whole collection of beautiful jewelry, and they're going to be here for the next couple of days. Yeah, this is the only way you can check it out, and you can check it out in person, which is so nice. I tried to take a video of all of them. I've never seen jewelry so sparkly before. My phone did not do it justice, okay? Definitely want to check it out for yourself with your own eyes. Anything sold from this collection for the next couple of days here, 10% is going to be raised towards the Goat's Christmas Wish. I just want to say a thank you to Richardson's Jewelry. They are so sweet to us, and they help out so many people with the Goat's Christmas Wish. So thank you so much to them. They also actually have 4 tickets to give away for our birthday bash that's happening tomorrow. It's over at the Lloyd X. And yes, that raises even more money for the Goat's Christmas Wish. And I love Alberta boobs. You just can't stop winning here at Richardson's Jewelry. They are honoring U.S. prices, by the way, so you don't have to worry about the conversion and being like, oh, it's a lot more in Canadian. No. You can use your Canadian monies and pay that U.S. price, which is really sweet. 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It's all happening here at Richardson's Jewelry. I'll see you soon.

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Hello, good afternoon. I'm Kaylee hanging out at Richardson's Jewelry today because they have something special that's happening today and tomorrow only. They have what's called a visiting collection. So they have a collection of jewelry that will be here just for these couple of days, and then it's heading back home. So if you want to check it out, definitely come by here at Richardson's Jewelry. They have something for everyone, is what I was noticing. Something cool. Okay, do you remember those bracelets that we had in like the early 2000s and they had the charms? They're kind of coming back right now, but they would just pinch your skin and like rip your arm hair out. Well, they have adjustable bracelets and rings that don't do that, and they're beautiful. I actually posted a picture up on our socials, our Facebook and our Instagram. So the diamond bracelet you see there, it just goes on like it's an elastic band, and it doesn't pull, or it doesn't pinch your skin, it doesn't pull your hair. It's awesome. They also have rings, so if you have a ring or a finger that fluctuates in size, this is perfect. Or hey, you want to propose and you're like, I'm actually not 100% sure what their ring size is and I don't want to give away the proposal. That's also an option too. That's all happening here at Richardson's Jewelry. 10% from this collection sale will be donated to the Goat's Christmas Wish. Thank you so much to Richardson's Jewelry for thinking about the community and the wish. That is unbelievably so sweet of you. Yes, I am outside if you can hear the vehicles. I'm just along here on Highway 16 where Richardson's Jewelry is. It's super easy to find. You can come say hi, enter in. They have 4 tickets to give away for our birthday bash that's happening tomorrow. So you don't have to purchase anything. You can just come and say hi and you can enter in for 4 tickets for that. We also have Omer Chev hanging out here. They have some goodies to give away as well. It's all happening here at Richardson's Jewelry on this beautiful day. Remember, it's only happening today and tomorrow. We'll see you soon.

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Ooh, it is a windy day today, but you know where it's not windy? Inside of Richardson's Jewelry. That's where I'm hanging out today. Well, I'm outside of it, but inside, they have, one, no wind. Two, they also have a visiting collection. So we have a guy who has come out from LA. He brought his beautiful collection with him. And for just 2 days, it's going to be in Richardson's Jewelry, and you can check it out. I've seen rings that are multicolored. I've seen them that are rubies and sapphires. I've seen yellow diamonds. I've seen just clear diamonds. They are all so beautiful. I couldn't believe I've never seen jewelry this sparkly in my life. You can check it all out here at Richardson's Jewelry. Couple really cool things that are happening with this visiting collection that's here for just 2 days, by the way, is one, U.S. pricing. Yeah. I've said this before. You know when you're shopping and you're like, oh, that's a good price, and then it gets converted to Canadian. You're like, oh, okay, never mind. You don't have to deal with that here at Richardson's Jewelry. The price you see, it's how much you can pay in Canadian, which is so sick. We also have 10% of all the money that is raised from the sale of anything from this visiting collection is going towards the Goat's Christmas Wish, which is absolutely massive. That is that time of year where we help out as many people and families as we can who are really struggling. You know, sometimes it's putting food on the table. Sometimes it's helping them just live their life in a way that feels just a little bit more comfortable. So that is the kind of people that you are helping by shopping here at Richardson's Jewelry today. If you just stop by, you can enter in for our birthday bash that's happening tomorrow. We're celebrating 25 years. We've got Joshua's Habit coming out. It's going to be so awesome. We also have Omar Chev who's hanging out. They brought some really cool vehicles you can check out here. They have a draw that you can enter in as well with a QR code. Nice and easy to enter in. It's all happening here at Richardson's Jewelry. But again, only for today and tomorrow.

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I'm Kaylee. I am just outside of Richardson's Jewelry today. They have something really cool going on just today and tomorrow only. They have brought their friend who is a super knowledgeable expert in jewelry all the way from LA. He brought his whole collection with him. Once you come inside the doors, the two cases are on like the left. That is all of this visiting collection, and it's only here for the next couple of days, like I said. And a little cherry on top, 10% from the sale of any of this visiting collection is going towards the Goat's Christmas Wish. So you can help out people who really need it in our community and get something just super beautiful for yourself. And you can do it in U.S. pricing. Yes. Yeah, you know when you see a price, you're like, ooh, that's a good price. And then it's, you know, like Canadian, it switches over, converts, and you're like, oh, that's way more than I wanted to spend. No. Now it's U.S., that price, but you can spend it in Canadian money. You basically are saving like 40%, something unreal like that. So that is happening here, but again, only for the next couple of days. They also have some goodies with Ulmer Chev here. They have some vehicles. They have a very beautiful Corvette, which I would love. Actually, I think it's a convertible too. Ooh, that'd be nice. You can check those out. They're just parked outside. They also have their own draw where you can enter in, maybe get yourself some Oilers tickets. We also have a gift with purchase. There's so much going on. You got to check it out. But again, it's only happening today and tomorrow. It's all happening at Richardson's Jewelry, though. We'll see you soon.

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Afternoon, I'm Kaylee. I am just right alongside Highway 16. Hello. I am just outside of Richardson's Jewelry because they have something going on today and tomorrow only, and that is a visiting collection. So we have a diamond expert that's all the way from LA. He brought his whole collection of beautiful jewelry, and it is here, but only for the next couple of days. There's a couple of awesome things, just a little cherry on top to go with this. We have 10% from this collection sale going towards the Goat's Christmas Wish. Thank you so much, Richardson's Jewelry. They are so sweet to us, and they help out so much with the wish. We really do appreciate it. Thank you so much. We also have U.S. priced items. They're going to honor the Canadian dollar. Love to hear that. You basically save, what is that, like 40%? It's wild. We also have 4 tickets to give away for our birthday bash that's happening tomorrow. You don't have to buy anything. You can just come and say hi. You can enter in. We also have Almer Chev hanging out here. They have a QR code so you can enter in for a draw, win some goodies there, maybe some Oilers tickets, some discounts, a whole bunch of awesome things. We also have a gift with every purchase, and that is a knife set. And I love that. I think that's the ultimate gift. Nothing says I love you more like a good knife set in the kitchen. And I've been saying that for years. It's all happening here at Richardson's Jewelry. Their visiting collection is only around for today and tomorrow, so check it out soon. Yeah.

0: 1061 The Goat. 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

Hello, good afternoon. I'm Kaylee hanging outside of Richardson's Jewelry today because they have a visiting collection in town, but it's just for today and tomorrow. And something, actually, there's a few things that make this like super, super special is 10% of the sales from this collection will be going towards the Goat's Christmas Wish, which is so special. Thank you to Richardson's Jewelry. They've always been so sweet to us and always helping us with the Goat's Christmas Wish. And they're doing it again, which is just, they're just so sweet for thinking about us. So thank you so much. That's going to help out so many people here in our community when they need it the most. So thank you, thank you, thank you. Another thing that makes this really cool is that they are doing this by U.S. prices. Yeah, it's coming up from L.A., but the price you would pay in L.A., you can pay in Canadian dollars. Yeah. That is so nice. You're basically saving like 40% right there. So that's going on today. We also have a gift with purchase, which is a knife set, which I think is the best gift to give ever. As soon as I heard that, I was like, I'm on board with that. I think if you love someone, you make sure that the knife set in their kitchen is perfect. We also have a draw here with Ulmer Chev. They're hanging out. They have a Corvette and a Cadillac here you can check out as well. They have a QR code. You can scan that, get in. There's like Oilers tickets. There's like discounts with Ulmer, a whole bunch of things. If you just stop by and say hi, you can enter in for the Birthday Bash tickets. Richardson's Jewelry has 4 tickets to our Birthday Bash that is happening tomorrow. So just by saying hi, you can enter in. That's all happening here at Richardson's Jewelry. They're open until 5:30, so you still have some time today to come down, but you also have tomorrow, but that is the last day. And once again, thank you so much to Richardson's Jewelry for thinking about the wish and wanting some money to go back into the community. We really appreciate it. Once again, they are so sweet. I walked in there. I don't know anything. Like, I know very little about jewelry. And they weren't like, hey, your question is dumb. They walked me through everything and showed me all the pieces. And they are very patient with me. They are so sweet. So, highly recommend Richardson's Jewelry. And again, you can help out the Goat's Christmas Wish by shopping the visiting collection that is here today and tomorrow.

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1: Good afternoon. I'm Storm Lenny. Some Lloydminster residents will see a small break on their utility bills this fall as the city transitions residential recycling services to Alberta's Extended Producer Responsibility Program. City Council has approved a monthly rebate of $3.82 for eligible residential utility accounts from October through December. The rebate reflects the removal of recycling costs from the city's curbside collection fee. Beginning October 1st, Circular Materials will take over responsibility for residential recycling services, while collection will continue through Integrity Waste Solutions. The city says residents will keep their current recycling schedule and will be able to recycle a broader range of materials under the new program. Garbage and organics collections will remain unchanged. For more information, visit the city's curbside collection webpage or the Circular Materials website. Prime Minister Mark Carney says the United States has agreed to postpone its new 50% tariff on a range of Canadian goods until the end of day Friday. Carney notes substantial progress has been made in trade negotiations, although important work remains to be done. The tariffs were scheduled to take effect just after midnight this morning. U.S. President Donald Trump said in a Truth Social post that the countries have a deal and suggested the Keystone XL pipeline could be revived. Carney's statement does not describe the negotiations as a completed deal or mention of the pipeline. Inflation rose to 3% year over year in July. Statistics Canada says part of the reason was the faster growing gasoline prices at the pump due to the conflict in the Middle East, including the blockade of the Strait of Hormuz and the partial closure of Red Sea shipping routes. Prices for travel, tours, and air transportation also increased, with more expensive hotels and flights to destination cities seeing a price bump. For these stories and more, go to MyLloydMinsterNow.com.
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3: Well, the Blue Jays are really having a time. They are still at it again this afternoon in Tampa against the Rays. And then when this three-game series is done, they're back to New York on Friday, Saturday, and Sunday to play the Yankees. Well, yesterday, the Blue Jays won 10-5 against the Tampa Bay Rays. So let's see if they can keep that winning streak going again this afternoon. First pitch just after 4:40 p.m. our time.
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3: Well, one of the fun events on this evening in support of the Great Canadian Challenge rider, Jared Russell, it's happening out at Bud Miller Park. It's glow in the dark and check-in is at 9 o'clock and the ride itself will begin. Ride, walk or run will begin at around 9:45 p.m. Looks like the weather is going to cooperate for that one, definitely. One or two clouds will stick around, but looks like a beautiful evening on tap. The wind is still pretty sharp, anywhere from 20 to maybe 30 kilometers per hour, eventually out of the northwest. And then by tomorrow morning, we'll see 11 degrees early. And then Thursday, we're looking for mainly sunny skies and 26 degrees.
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1: Good afternoon. I'm Storm Lenny. Some Lloydminster residents will see a small break on their utility bills this fall as the city transitions residential recycling services to Alberta's Extended Producer Responsibility Program. City Council has approved a monthly rebate of $3.82 for eligible residential utility accounts from October through December. The rebate reflects the removal of recycling costs from the city's curbside collection fee. Beginning October 1st, Circular Materials will take over responsibility for residential recycling services, while collection will continue through Integrity Waste Solutions. The city says residents will keep their current recycling schedule and will be able to recycle a broader range of materials under the new program. Garbage and organics collections will remain unchanged. For more information, visit the city's curbside collection webpage or the Circular Materials website. Prime Minister Mark Carney says the United States has agreed to postpone its new 50% tariff on a range of Canadian goods until the end of day Friday. Carney notes substantial progress has been made in trade negotiations, although important work remains to be done. The tariffs were scheduled to take effect just after midnight this morning. U.S. President Donald Trump said in a Truth Social post that the countries have a deal and suggested the Keystone XL pipeline could be revived. Carney's statement does not describe the negotiations as a completed deal or mention of the pipeline. Inflation rose to 3% year over year in July. Statistics Canada says part of the reason was the faster growing gasoline prices at the pump due to the conflict in the Middle East, including the blockade of the Strait of Hormuz and the partial closure of Red Sea shipping routes. Prices for travel, tours, and air transportation also increased, with more expensive hotels and flights to destination cities seeing a price bump. For these stories and more, go to MyLloydMinsterNow.com.
2: Sports. Week 12 CFL action starts tomorrow with Red Blacks in Montreal to play the Alouettes at 5:30. Then Friday, the Edmonton Elks host the Winnipeg Blue Bombers at 7:30. Then on Saturday, the Ticats head to Toronto to play the Boatmen. Finally, Sunday wraps Week 12 action with the Rough Riders in BC to tackle the Lions on the gridiron from 5 o'clock.
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2: Well, one of the fun events on this evening in support of the Great Canadian Challenge rider, Jared Russell. It's happening out at Bud Miller Park. It's glow in the dark and check-in is at 9 o'clock. And the ride itself will begin. Ride, walk, or run will begin at around 9:45 p.m. Looks like the weather is going to cooperate for that one, definitely. One or two clouds will stick around, but looks like a beautiful evening on tap. The wind is still pretty sharp, anywhere from 20 to maybe 30 kilometers per hour, eventually out of the northwest. And then by tomorrow morning, we'll see 11 degrees early. And then Thursday, we're looking for mainly sunny skies and 26 degrees.
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I'm Gareth Reed with today's Rock History for August 19th. 6 months after taking America by storm on national television, four British lads returned to U.S. soil to kick off their very first North American tour, and the scene was complete pandemonium. Their manager actually worried they couldn't fill massive sports stadiums, so he booked them into a 17,000-seat arena in San Francisco called the Cow Palace. With hindsight being 2020, he underestimated their drawing power. Over 17,000 screaming fans packed the venue. When the band hit the stage just after 9 p.m. and kicked into their first song, all chaos broke loose. Before that first song was even over, a radio journalist was trampled, a fan broke a leg, and the band was relentlessly pelted with jelly beans, all because one of the guitarists had casually mentioned in an interview how much he liked the candy. After a frantic 38-minute 12-song set delayed by police trying to control the riot, the band had to be evacuated from the building in an ambulance. It was back in 1964 that the Beatles officially launched their historic first American tour on this date in rock history, August 19th.

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